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1: 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But wait a minute, isn't this...
0: Yeah, yes it is.
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0: Well, baby, I went down and got it for you.

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3: 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Y'all call it a moment, I call it life.

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1: 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Doing a thing right on the floor. And money, money she making. Look at the way she's shaking. 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Have you lusting for her? 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
1: Oh, it's beautiful. But wait a minute, isn't this...
0: Yeah, yes it is.
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